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0: It was almost a 600-mile day on the bike today. It's B-Dub Radio. We are hanging out in Rapid City, South Dakota. You know, Sturgis starts on a Friday. 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

You ever notice how every trend starts normal and then TikTok grabs it and just cranks it to, I don't know, a level like call your doctor immediately? It's B-Dub. They're doing that with protein maxing now, which sounds fake, but no, people are basically trying to out-protein each other like it's a competitive sport. We're talking chicken, shakes, bars. If it has protein, they are inhaling it. This is where it gets weird, though. That same whey protein, yeah, it's a main ingredient in baby formula. So now prices are creeping up because Chad is double-fisting protein shakes after leg day. And it's not just gym guys. GLP-1 weight loss meds, people are skipping meals and drinking protein instead. So demand is up everywhere. So congrats. We've officially reached a point where your pre-workout routine is competing with a newborn. It feels like something we should have caught earlier.

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That's coming up next to the breakdown.

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1: Country music isn't just having a moment, it's apparently renting the place. For the first time ever, country owns all five spots on the all-genre Billboard Hot 100. Ella Langley leading the charge with Choosin' Texas at number one for a 16th week. Morgan Wallen grabs the number two spot, Taylor Swift at number three. Ella and Morgan team up at number four, and Stella Lafty rounds out the top five with her debut, Boston. And here's the wild part. Choosin' Texas has now spent 16 weeks at number one, tying songs like Morgan Wallen's Last Night, Despacito, and One Sweet Day. The only songs with longer runs, Old Town Road, A Bar Song Tipsy, and of course, Mariah Carey's Christmas Song, because apparently that thing collects number one weeks like I collect streaming subscriptions that I forgot to cancel. That's your breakdown.
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If you want to know which generation you are, you just have to pay attention to how you react at the grocery store. Boomers have an entire list of complaints, and honestly, some of them aren't wrong. Their biggest gripe, self-checkout. Now, they'd rather have a real cashier than play unexpected item in the bagging area for 5 minutes. They also hate when stores rearrange everything. Like, you can't just move the peanut butter and expect people to stay calm. Also, over digital coupons, busted shopping carts, understaffing, bagging their own groceries, and bargain stores that look like someone stocked the shelves with a t-shirt cannon. Basically, boomers want the grocery store to work exactly like it did in the 90s. And if I'm being honest, I'd kind of like a cashier who said things like, "Did you find everything okay?" instead of a machine yelling at me because I breathed near the scanner.

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This is the part of the ride where the fatigue starts to really set in towards the end of days when you've been on the bike for a long time. And, you know, it's not just being tired. 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And I'm not complaining by any means. I love to do it, but it's exhausting. 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That's what really makes me want to continue this ride and this mission. 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
0: From the Action Air and Plumbing Studios, this is Lubbock's country leader and home of Jeff Mudflap and the Gang Mornings.

B-Dub and country music may have another celebrity trying to make the jump. New reports say Travis Kelce has been talking about recording a country album for months, and insiders say he even treated the duet he sang with Taylor Swift at their wedding like a test run. Apparently, though, not everybody in Taylor's circle is convinced this is a great idea. One source says her friends in the music industry think Travis is underestimating just how hard country music is. The quote was basically, fame might get you in the door, but it won't keep you on the charts. You still have to earn Nashville's respect, and that's so true. And they're not wrong. Country fans will absolutely give you a shot. They'll also let you know immediately if you're just playing dress up in cowboy boots. Celebrity gets you a listen. After that, you'd better have the songs.

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15: 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K-Triple-L.

on a long ride across the country, something's going to go wrong at some point. And it doesn't matter if and or when it's going to happen. It's how you respond. It's B-Dub. We had a couple of incidents the other day. Nothing where safety was a factor, but, you know, some chaps flying off of a tour pack in the middle of the road, a tour pack falling off a bike in a parking lot. Things that could have really affected the day, but the people I'm with, the brothers on this ride, we kept going. Like, yes, it was a bad day for one of our guys. A lot of stuff happened that didn't mean to, that basically was no control over whether or not it did. And we kept going for Fisher House Foundation, for military families. Things are going to go wrong in life. It's not about what happens. It's how you respond to it. And I got to give props because we responded very, very well. BDubsLongestRide.com. 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

Country music has pulled off something Billboard has never seen before, and one artist is suddenly in some very exclusive company. That's coming up next in the breakdown.

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1: Country music isn't just having a moment. It's apparently renting the place. For the first time ever, country owns all five spots on the all-genre Billboard Hot 100. Ella Langley leading the charge with Choosin' Texas at number one for a 16th week. Morgan Wallen grabs the number two spot. Taylor Swift at number three. Ella and Morgan team up at number four. And Stella Lafty rounds out the top five with her debut, Boston. And here's the wild part. Choosin' Texas has now spent 16 weeks at number one, tying songs like Morgan Wallen's Last Night, Despacito, and One Sweet Day. The only songs with longer runs, Old Town Road, A Bar Song Tipsy, and of course, Mariah Carey's Christmas Song, because apparently that thing collects number one weeks like I collect streaming subscriptions that I forgot to cancel. That's your breakdown.
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6: 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Performance is so good, you'll give love a second chance. Audible. Stories that speak to you.
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13: Take me to Texas.

I like to think I'm nice. Well, most of the time. A high today of about 97. Right around there. We'll be right around the mid-90s today, so hopefully gets there. But, boy, lots of sun, so can't complain about that. I guess you can. What you gonna do? Doesn't change anything. 76 right now.

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12: Good morning and welcome to another day, pre-Friday.
13: It is pre-Friday.
12: Does it feel like Friday, though?
13: Not really, no. Does it to you? Does it? I mean, it's okay.
12: Little.
13: Yeah, no, it doesn't really to me. I don't think so. I feel like more Thursday.
12: But, you know, not bad, though. I have no complaints.
13: Right.
12: It just doesn't feel like Friday. I don't have the It's Friday excitement. So I just sort of have, like, it's another day regular excitement.
13: Okay.
12: Tomorrow.
13: Tomorrow, then, though,
12: yeah, Friday, I'll be. It feels like Friday for sure.
14: Tomorrow, the rocket Friday. Boosters kick in.
13: The rocket boosters,
14: yeah,
13: kick in?
14: Fridays. Friday.
13: Speaking of rocket boosters,
14: uh-huh.
13: They're

0: Did you hear about the SpaceX rocket?
1: Oh, that hit the moon?
0: Yes.
1: Yeah.
0: It was the SpaceX Falcon 9 rocket booster crashed into the moon after spending more than a year drifting through space, and it rammed into the moon. So they say that the 8,800-pound upper stage booster, which launched two lunar landers in January of 25, struck the lunar surface at about 5,400 miles per hour.
1: Wow.
0: Boy, that can't do it any good. Scientists say the impact likely created a crater roughly 60 feet wide and 12 feet deep.
1: Man.
0: Which that doesn't sound that big, you know, considering it hit at 5,400 miles per hour.
1: Of course, then you start walking that off like, okay, maybe that is. I mean,
0: well, yeah, it's a good size, but I'm just saying
1: I see what you're saying.
0: Relative to slamming into the moon at 5,400 miles per hour. I mean, it's hard to imagine how fast that really is.
1: Oh, gosh,
0: anyway, the good news is NASA says the collision poses no danger to Earth and could provide valuable scientific data about the moon's surface and possible water ice beneath it. They say that the crash wasn't visible to the naked eye, but NASA's lunar reconnaissance orbiter is expected to capture before and after images in the coming week. So we should be getting some sort of pictures or something of that. So
1: okay, is it just me? I mean, that's very interesting. But I also find it funny, and I don't know, maybe it's just my sense of humor.
0: Right.
1: But I always love it, like, yes, that crash landing, that's going to provide some scientific evidence. Telling you what, we get more crashes around here, we're going to have all kinds of science.
0: Sounds like Matt Wells joined NASA. I see what you're saying.
1: Yeah.
0: Like that. I mean, like it went horribly wrong, but they're trying to put a Band-Aid on it and spin it in the best way possible. Yeah, sure, it slammed into the moon at 5,400 miles an hour, but you got to understand, there's science, and we will now do some science with it, and it's actually a good thing if you really stop and analyze it.
1: Jenkins, get the beacons.
0: Yeah, I know what I do understand what you're saying there, but I guess they will be able to figure out some things. I mean, it will be interesting to know that, like, you know, now that we've created a crater, can they somehow see what's in it?
1: Now it would be cool. Yeah.
0: What if they knocked a hole in it and there's an underground city?
1: Well. Ooh. And what if they knocked it kind of off course?
0: Like, yeah, and now what if?
1: Yeah.
0: What if? And what if it throws the tides off?
1: I know, that's what I mean. It's like, boom, hit that and just starts going a little bit more.
0: Science now tells us, apparently when we slammed into the moon, we disrupted the tides. Prepare for flooding.
1: Like we've never seen. Pestilence.
0: If you live on the West Coast or the East Coast, you're all going to die. But hey, it's science, and we'll find some good things from it.
1: We're building the wall now.
0: No, I don't know. It's just interesting that it is weird that you got the technology to get all the way up there and do all that, and then it slams into the moon. I mean, it's like, I don't know. You just think there'd be a better,
1: better
0: plan.
1: You'd think they didn't intend
0: to do that, I guess, but
1: like, some ago. Well, I guess we slammed it in the moon. Yeah, like, you know, kids back there playing, you know, like, man, let's slam it right there in the moon as opposed to taking it all the way out into space where no one cares.
0: It's like, because Elon Musk has kids. What if what if one of them got in there in the control room somehow? Nobody was looking. Him and his buddy sneak in there. Your dad's going to be mad if you mess up that rocket.
1: Yeah. Watch this. Oh, you're going to be in trouble, dude. Run! Call it science.
0: Yeah. Did you ever see one time? This is on a totally different scale of, you know, crashing something. But I remember one time. Where was I? Gosh, it was it's somewhere here in Lubbock. There was a guy that he had some big radio control airplane. Have you ever flown one of those? I mean, some of those are really good size.
1: Really,
0: they're tricky
1: good
0: to
1: size.
0: Fly. You really got to know what you're doing. Yeah. I mean, I've done, like, you know, they have like video games and simulators and things like that with those. And they're somewhat complicated to fly.
1: I've done one.
0: So one day I saw this guy, and he had one brand new, and it was a cool one. I mean, you could tell it wasn't just something he bought at Walmart or something. It was like a full on, real, authentic looking
1: $1,000 one. Okay,
0: he gets the control stick, takes that thing up, and it goes straight.

0: sprayed up, and then he nosedives it right into the ground. And busts into a million pieces. Brand new. Busts into a million pieces.
1: Oh, you know that was a lot of money.
0: Yeah. It's not rocket to the moon money, but it was painful money, I'm sure, anyway. But yeah, I did laugh, though. He wasn't laughing.
1: I'm sure he wasn't.
0: But it wasn't my plane, so...

0: say so.
1: You got a 2-hour conference call coming up and you're already out of patience.
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0: All right, good morning. Thursday, August 6th.
1: I don't know why I was going to need to say the date, but I never know what the date is. Way to go yesterday, pick up the KLLL van. We got some work done on it. Out there, Artie out at Wolfert there.
0: Hello, Artie.
1: The gang, he worked on our van. So we had to go pick it up yesterday and, you know, signing the paperwork. And

0: everything, and Jay and I went out there to get it, and neither one of us could remember what the date was. So that's why I say it every day, because sometimes, you know, and I don't know how important it is to know the date necessarily every day in your everyday life. Is it that important? Is it vital that you know the date?
1: Yeah.
0: Is it?
1: Okay. I think it is.
2: You know, it is if you go to the doctor.
0: But, you know, nobody, well, yeah, I mean, I guess you need to know for that reason. I'm not saying the date's not important. Right. I'm just saying.

0: checks. You always had to put the date on it. And now there's not that. I don't feel like there's as many reasons to have to know the date now. You just buy stuff. You don't ever write a check. So on the rare occasion, maybe once a year, I have to write a check. I always have to go, what is today? Anybody know what the day is? It's Thursday. It's what is it? August what? Nobody ever seems to know. Well, I think it is it the 4th? No, I think it's the 5th. Well, let's see. Monday, that was the first. You have to backtrack and start finding some anchor of the date. Oh, yeah, that's right. August 1st. Remember, that was the date. So this must be, see, August 5th plus 2, 1st. Yeah, it's the 3rd, you know. It's a struggle to be us, I think.
1: It's a struggle to know the date.
0: Do you have that problem?
2: It's pretty important in real estate.
0: Yeah, I guess. Well, you have a lot of paperwork and stuff, though, too, real estate.
2: That
0: you're on the daily, probably. You're doing some kind of paperwork, and everybody's got to know the date.
2: There's a lot of money tied to each date.
0: There you go, see.
2: Yeah.
0: See, that's why.
2: So just ask me. I'll tell you what date it is.
1: And you can't white out the date if you mess up, can you? You have to, like, cross it out.
0: And initially?
1: Initially, yeah.
2: Everybody has to agree.
0: Wow.
1: Yep.
0: You have a hard job.
2: The birthdays help, though.
0: Today is August 6th, by the way, if I haven't mentioned that already two or three times. I know it's August 6th, right?
1: Crazy.
0: Go ahead and write that check now.

0: Your boss thinks you're stuck in traffic, but you're really just avoiding your kid's morning fight. Hey, we won't tell. Waking up with Jeff Mudflap and the gang.
1: I love that.
0: Helping you fake it till you make it on 96.3 KLLL. I love

0: Carry on. That is Kenny Chesney. It's 6:47. Jeff Mudflap of the gang here for another day, and we're closer to back to school and all that. And when does school actually start? When does it start for your kids?
1: We're August 12th.
0: August 12th for your kids. And then
2: same thing.
0: Okay.
2: Yeah.
0: Gosh, man.
2: These are
0: the final days of summer for kids.
2: The final days.
0: The countdown.
1: And they're feeling it. Yeah, they're feeling it.
0: Are they excited or are they depressed?
1: They are on their bikes until 9 p.m. at night every night.
0: So they're going to get every ounce of summer they can.
1: They're hanging on to it. Bo came in at 8:30 the other night and was like, "Hey, can I go swim?" at his friend's house.
0: Yeah.
1: Like, do his parents even know? And of course the mom knew, and so they were having like a family swim night. But yeah, they're living their best life.
2: Now, I got to ask a parent question. So do you like on Monday or Sunday night, you know, start, all right, it's a little more get ready for it, like almost the pre, you know, school thing, or do you just like, you know what, go enjoy it until you can't enjoy it, you know, as far as staying up late.
0: Are you saying like, does she have like a plan to get them in a routine before school starts? Thank you, the tunnel of understanding. What Mudflap is saying in his language is, yeah.
1: I do not. I want them to live every last minute, but Daniel likes a schedule, and so he did tell them we're going to start getting ready and back in routine on Monday. So,
0: Daniel's the schedule person in your family.
1: I mean, for that,
0: yeah.
1: Probably.
0: Okay. Well, I'm just wondering because, you know, Kathy's definitely the schedule person at our house. I mean, I'm not schedule guy. I'm a point A to B kind of guy. There's some times where my mom will call and say, "Hey, what are we doing this weekend? When, you know, if Cambry's coming to town or there's some kind of thing, you know, what are we doing this weekend?" And it'll be like Wednesday. I'm like, I don't know. You have to ask Kathy. I don't. It's too far. That's too far away from. I got too many things between now and then. So I don't even know. So she knows pretty much now. She goes, "Oh yeah, I shouldn't ask you that. You never know." You're exactly right. I never know.
1: Daniel's probably selective scheduling.
0: Okay.
1: I will have like events on the schedule, and he'll be like, "Oh shoot." Yeah.
2: Sorry,
1: okay.
2: Babe. I can't make that one.
0: So he's a selective scheduler. See, I have selective hearing, like most men. So you know, huh? What was that?
2: I've got great hearing.
3: We carry out the trash,
0: huh? No comprende. What?

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0: All right, 7 o'clock. It is Thursday. The date, in case you're wondering, it's August 6th.
1: Yeah. August 6th.
0: So I've been seeing a lot of, I don't know if y'all have seen this or not, but like on Instagram, TikTok, there's been a lot of stuff about Christmas already.
1: Oh,
0: like,
1: wow.
0: Like, I keep seeing these, I get these on Instagram all the time. It's, you know, you watch one thing on Instagram and then you get a million of that thing over and over because it's like, oh, you must like that. So always, you got to always be careful what you watch, you know, because it's going to think you like that. But no, have you seen these, they're like AI created videos of like Christmas 1985 or, you know, some kind of thing like that. It'll always go back to a year. Yeah. And it'll have some kind of Christmas song playing and it'll like go through like a house from whatever era it is. I mean, I've seen them for the 70s, the 80s. I've seen them from like the early 90s and the house will look like, you know, like it did, had the fire in the fireplace. The Christmas tree will be there. You'll see the stockings. The Christmas music is playing. And they're just like, it's just nostalgia, you know?
1: Yeah.
0: But I watched one day, and now it's like I constantly get them now. But it's okay because they're kind of comforting, you know.
1: Yeah.
0: But I find myself thinking, wow, you know, Christmas not that far away.
1: 140 days.
0: Is it really 140 days? Okay.
1: 140 days. We are.
2: Wow.
1: We're.
2: I should start shopping right now.
1: Yeah.
0: Yeah. I can't do the shopping that early. I got to be in the spirit of really into the. You know, when it gets closer, it's fun to go do Christmas shopping. It's not, I don't find it fun to Christmas shop early. I wish I could do that because then you would take some of that stress out of, you know, last minute shopping and all that. But it's just not as stressful as it gets. It's more fun, I think, to do it like the weeks leading up to Christmas because everything's just feels Christmassy. You know?
2: Oh, it's heavy on the should. I should start shopping. Shannon, I'll be getting my stuff on Christmas Eve.
1: Shannon does a pretty good job, like you know, if she sees something, she'll buy it. But, you know, here in the past year, we've been like, medical bills, buy it. Okay, well,
0: Merry Christmas.
2: Up? Look out of your eye.
1: Yeah, really, yeah.
2: That's your Christmas gift for this year.
0: Yeah, well, that's no fun. Now I feel bad bringing up Christmas. Jeez.
1: Oh, you don't need to be.
3: There won't be Christmas at our house this year. You kids won't get anything.
2: Okay, you guys are talking about Christmas, and Sean Amel just texted in and said that he was leaving for work this morning, and a neighbor has up an 8-foot-tall skeleton, full-blown Halloween decor.
0: Okay.
1: Oh, wow.
2: Well, he's asking
0: right
2: if it's a bit early or if they're just being a grump.
0: Okay, now see, I was about to, thank you, Shannon, for bringing that up because I was about to bring that up too because, yes, you're already seeing, you know, Halloween stuff everywhere. I was in their day, we had to, where were we? Lowe's, I think. We'd gone into Lowe's for something, and they had this ginormous skeleton. It was bigger than 8 feet tall.
1: It's, I know
0: it's
1: funny.
0: Like
1: I know exactly
0: 20
1: which
0: feet.
1: One. Yeah.
0: It's huge.
1: Yeah, it's
0: I feel
1: big.
0: Like these things get bigger and bigger every single
1: every
0: year.
1: Every year.
0: And people were taking pictures of it. I mean, it was like everybody that walked in the door was like, oh my gosh. And they were getting their phones out. And so yeah, I feel like it is probably ultimately early for Halloween. Decoration? Yeah. I don't know. Do y'all decorate for Halloween this early?
1: No, I typically don't. Not
0: well,
1: this early.
0: Well, you don't probably decorate. Does Shannon, I guess, is what my
1: oh,
0: question
1: Oh, yeah. Well, Shannon does, yeah.
0: You don't decorate,
1: no,
0: do you?
1: She'll start now.
0: Okay. For Halloween? Okay. Do you ever decorate anything, or does she do it all?
1: Oh, she does it all. She is, yeah. I don't do nothing.
0: But yeah, you see a lot of Christmas stuff. It's going to be, you know, Halloween. There will probably be Christmas stuff during the last part of Halloween for sure.
2: Oh, yeah.
0: You'll be seeing it. But is it too early to start? Let's forget about Halloween for a minute. We're already seeing that. But is it too early to start talking about Christmas? Or are you secretly already in the mood for the holidays to get here? So that's it this morning. Let us know. 806-900-9630. Is it way too early to start talking about Christmas, or are you excited to just you'd like to skip right into it and just enjoy it for as long as you can?
1: I'm like Buddy the Elf. I could celebrate it year round. So I know you guys probably are different, but man, I'm like, oh man, let's eat spaghetti and syrup. I mean, I'm ready.
2: I would like to hold off until it's time to celebrate.
0: Okay. All right.
2: I mean, I love Christmas, but I don't want to rush it.
0: Yeah. Okay. All right. Well, there's nothing wrong with it.
2: Yeah.
0: I'm just wondering, you know.
1: Yeah.
0: I like the...
1: if you play a Mariah Carey song now, that'd make my day.
2: I mean, Banker Bob is saying it's too early.
1: Oh, Banker Bob. Yeah. No, come on.
2: And he said, specifically, it's too early for the Hippopotamus song.
1: Oh, it's never too early for that or Mariah. Never.
0: It is way too early for either one of those because you can't...
1: Yeah!
0: It is way too early for that. Now I can enjoy the nostalgia videos and stuff about the feeling of Christmas and I can look fondly towards it, you know, like, wow, that'll be here soon. But no, it's way too early for any of those things.
2: Okay,
0: so.
2: Carl has a valid point too. He said, if you celebrate all year long, won't it lose its luster?
1: Oh,
0: that's a good point.
1: It won't use my luster.
2: Use it or lose it. The gang is all saying too early.
0: Heck, I didn't even know I had luster.
1: All right. Luster, I don't even know her.
0: Okay.
2: Never heard of her.
0: Oh, boy. Okay. Okay.
1: Way to go, Carl.
0: Everybody's saying it's too early?
2: Yeah.
0: Okay.
1: Right. Oh, except me.
2: Like, yeah. It is confirmed. KK says it's way too early. Ainsley said, oh. Ainsley is the only one that says she still has a 3-foot tree up in in her living room.
1: Yeah.
0: Okay.
2: Tammy the Runner said Hobby Lobby has like 5 aisles set up for Christmas
0: already. Oh, I bet that store, what's that other store that ladies like to go to over there on West Loop where Sam's
1: Bobby's
0: used to be?
1: Bobby's Time or something? Or
0: Bobby's Time?
1: I don't know.
0: That sounds like something you like to do. Yeah. I don't know what's happening there. But no, it's that big, it used to be Sam's, and women love this place.
1: Don't tell me. At home.
0: Okay.
1: At home.
0: Oh, I guess, and you love it too, apparently.
1: Yeah.
0: Is it when you're done at Bobby's Place, you head over there? All right.
2: Bobby's Place is the back door, the third on the left. Yeah. Don't mind the black curtains or the guy standing out front.
0: At home. That's the store I'm thinking of. I bet they, and I haven't been in there because I try not to go there much. Kathy loves that place, though, but I think most women do. But they always have a ton of Christmas trees in there, too. Yeah. So I'm wondering if they have their Christmas trees up already. If Hobby Lobby already has all that Christmas stuff, I bet that place does, too.
1: Yeah.
0: But that's a place you go into, and you can always tell who wanted to be there. Because most of the time, the women in there are, like, wide-eyed and looking at all the things. Look at this. What a great deal on these throw pillows. Look at these throw pillows. We need some more throw pillows. Do we? And guys always have that look on their face, like, can we hurry up and just get out of here, please?
2: Oh, I don't even take a guy in with me.
0: Do you not, Daniel?
2: No.
0: You don't take Daniel?
2: Yeah. Like, I want to buy what I want to buy, and I want zero judgment. I'm going alone.
1: Well, if you're a single guy looking for women, that might be the place.
2: Oh, for sure. For sure. That's actually not a bad idea.
0: That may be the best idea you've had this morning.
2: Yeah.
0: Possibly this year.
1: Ever.
2: We want to note that good idea.
0: Yeah.
1: Okay.
0: Keep them coming.
1: Then it begs the question.
0: Sure.
1: So... if you're a single guy and you're looking for a woman,
0: right,
1: and you go into At Home or Hobby Lobby or wherever,
0: mm-hmm.
1: how would a guy approach a woman? Because she's obviously looking in places. I mean, and let's say the guy.
0: Looks to me like you're looking for love in all the wrong
2: places. You might follow her around to make sure she has good taste.
1: Okay.
2: First off.
1: But I mean, like, okay.
0: Yeah, stalk her all through the store. That's a good first move.
1: Well, I mean,
2: if she doesn't call security, then there's an open door for you to make your move.
1: I mean, if you're a decent looking guy, woman might check you out, right?
0: So do you, maybe. Yeah, would there be like some kind of a
1: no? I don't know. Look at Katie Jo, she's like, no.
2: They're going to buy pillows. They have, when a woman walks in At Home, I can assure you that there is zero hope or zero... factor on her scale of finding a man in there.
1: So okay, it's not a good idea.
0: So not even if you're a guy.
1: So you're lying to me.
2: I mean, the potential's there, but they are going to be sidetracked.
0: So what if you walked up maybe and you said, listen, excuse me, I know this is a crazy question.
1: Oh, Jeff, I see where you're going.
0: Do you have any idea if they have throw pillows? And if they do, where, do you know what aisle those are on? I love throw pillows. You love throw pillows? Follow me. Maybe that would be a good opening line because women love throw pillows. And so if you demonstrate a love for throw pillows, that might be a good way to break the ice.
1: I've got it too.
0: Okay.
1: You go up to a woman, you'd be like, hey, I got some pillows. Thinking about having a pillow fight. care of the pillows.
2: Security, can you come to aisle 8? Security to aisle 8.
0: I think that already, I think my strategy would be much more...
1: It's probably
0: a high percentage success than that.
1: I got security at me on the
2: aisle
1: 8.
2: Maybe if you asked which throw pillows would go together. I feel like women always want to give their opinion, so you could ask. Oh. You could say, okay, you could act like a little helpless man decorating his
1: a
2: house.
1: A helpless
0: that,
1: man.
0: Okay, yeah. That is really, that's probably good.
1: Mm-hmm. Oh, yeah.
2: You're like, ugh, I need a base pillow, but like, what could I put with this? And my couch is this color.
1: And then she might go, oh, he's kind of cute.
0: Man, he used the term base pillow.
1: Wow. Boy, where's
0: Carl
1: my...
0: said, aren't man. Those throw pillows a great price? Yeah that's a that's
1: why
0: a
1: can't
0: good
1: I ever
0: too,
1: find
0: right
1: a guy like that? I bet he's married. Mm. Yeah.
2: He's buying throw pillows or they'll think something else.
0: He's obviously not a good candidate to date. Yeah.
2: I mean, you will have to avoid that friend zone like no other.
0: Okay, maybe the throw pillows is not, that's not,
2: maybe,
0: that's not the place
2: yeah,
0: to go.
2: Just abort the at home on the core option. As we uncover this, it is not a great idea.
4: What's a nice pretty girl like you doing in a place like this? Let me introduce myself.
0: Probably have better luck with that.
2: Oh, Angie H. said that men need to say, my mother is coming to visit, but I don't know what would be best.
1: Oh, there you go. There you go, Angie.
0: No, that's good.
1: Yeah, that's a good one. That's a good line.
0: But you got to be careful when you talk things about your mother. Like, you don't want to go in there and say, you know, like, I live in my mother's basement,
2: right.
0: And she wants me to get some throw pillows. So yeah. Would you be willing to help me? No, I would not. Yeah.
2: Iowa Sam says to just throw yourself in front of her cart. That would probably be your best option.
0: Yeah, okay, that sounds solid. Go with that.
1: Yeah. Oh, yeah.
0: All right. Ask a question about her. Okay, Whiskey Jesse, check the items in her basket and ask a question about her items.
2: I feel like sometimes there are items in my basket that I don't, like, I kind of hide.
0: Really?
2: Like,
0: okay.
1: What are not, you using that one for?
0: I was checking out your items. I have a few questions.
2: I'd be like, well, he's nosy. Get out of my basket.
0: Oh, gosh. All right. I guess none of this is important now. We're
1: all married.
0: Yeah, that's right.
1: Doesn't matter.
0: It's a good thing.
1: We're helping out all the single
0: it's
1: guys.
0: A, it's
1: you know?
0: A good thing,
2: helping
0: too.
2: Helping them
0: know?
2: Or hurting them.
0: I mean, you know,
1: well, no, kid,
2: we're helping.
1: We're helping.
2: We're helping them for sure.
0: I think you're helping by shooting down some of these ideas. But it is a good.
1: A woman has to be in the mood anyway. I mean, as far as you know, like wanting to find a man.
2: Yeah.
0: Well, I would think mood is important.
1: Oh, yeah.
0: You have to be in the right,
1: right mindset. I mean, you know, if she's in the mindset, you know, then you got a better shot at it.
0: Yeah.
1: Right, Katie Jo?
2: So do you think women are going to, like, mechanic shops and stuff or Harley, you know, like motorcycle
0: to
2: stores?
0: To find men?
2: Right.
0: No, because I think, boy, that's a good question. I think women probably aren't as, they're not as desperate to find a man as men are to find a woman, probably.
1: Women don't need a man.
0: Right. They really
1: they
0: don't.
1: They don't.
0: We like to think they
1: we
0: do.
1: Exactly. But, we like to think they do,
0: and see,
1: there
0: that's
1: is
0: why,
1: no reason
0: that's
1: why.
0: That's why guys think that, boy, if I go to At Home or Hobby Lobby, I bet there's some ladies there who are just looking for love. And it gets a guy's way of thinking. Women are just there because they're going to do some crafting or something, and that's the last thing on their mind, I'm sure.
1: I mean, women that learn in, you know this, Katie Jo, they learn in chapter, 10 in the class. Like,
0: at women's school?
1: Yeah, women's school, like. Make sure, just act like you like your man, just go with it.
2: No, women don't need a man. They want the man of their choosing. So it's different.
0: But only sometimes.
2: Supposedly. That was part two of Judge Tim, but whatever.
0: All right. The end.
1: I like this subject.
0: Yeah, okay.
5: I pledge allegiance to the flag of the United States of America, and to the republic of which it stands, one nation under God, indivisible, with liberty and justice for all.

0: One of the five country songs at the top of the Billboard Hot 100. That's Ella and Morgan there with I Can't Love You Anymore. Ella Langley is just, I mean, she is right now probably the biggest artist on the planet. And she's got a new song with Co Wetzel that's coming out. We'll have that for you on Friday morning. Yeah. And it's
1: going to boost Co Wetzel.
0: It's incredible.
1: Yeah.
0: I think. It's amazing. So, yeah, it's officially, it's another one of those songs that, you know, you get lawyers involved if you play it too soon, so.
1: I can't have lawyers involved.
0: No, I don't have any time for that. But it's really good, and it's Ella Langley and Co Wetzel Friday morning we'll have it for you. So
1: We're talking about new stuff.
0: Sure, what?
1: I mean, there is a new movie coming out.
0: Okay.
1: Yeah, it's about mobile homes. Yeah, I just saw the trailer.
0: There was a tornado joke in there somewhere, but

0: Party on KLLL. All right, 7:25. Got the birthday list coming up here in a few minutes. If you have a birthday today and wants to know about it, we'll get it on the list there. 806-900-9630. Got 1 second song coming up after 8. What's it this morning?
1: Well, today is National Wiggle Your Toes. And so
0: it's a dumb day.
1: Yeah. And so anyway, so I was like, well,
2: let's
1: celebrate it. Well, I was going to celebrate it by, you know, doing a 1 second song, but the only thing I could think of was Zac Brown, you know, band.
0: With toes?
1: Yeah.
0: Okay.
1: So I decided to come up with country songs about body parts.
2: Oh, boy.
0: Okay. Country songs about body parts.
1: Yeah. And there's quite a few.
0: So obviously you're not going to use Toes by Zac Brown band.
1: I don't know. I could.
0: Well, I mean.
1: You never know.
0: So you're trying to fake us out by mentioning it.
1: I don't know.
0: Okay. So that could be on there. Okay. But country songs about body parts.
1: Yeah. About body parts. Yeah.
0: Well, and I can think. There's one right now that Trace Atkins comes to mind.
1: But there's. I mean, some of them are a little, I mean, you know, you'll have to stretch a little bit, but other ones, yeah, you go, oh, yeah, and that one, you go, oh, okay.
0: Okay.
1: I mean, there's quite a few songs about body parts.
0: That really is fascinating. I wouldn't have, well, A, I never would have come up with that topic on my own, and the fact that you did and researched it and found that there's quite a list, I'm fascinated and intrigued.
1: My brain works. It works.
0: Does it?
1: Yeah.
0: Okay. All right.
2: In its own little way.
1: I like how she said that. In your own little way. One day you'll be a real boy, Daddy.
0: All right. Katie Joe's small town shout out.
2: Shout out to Muleshoe, Texas, home of the mules, population 5,667.
0: Salute!
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0: Thank you, drunk I am. That is Riley Green on KLLL at 733. 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
1: Yeah, high today, once again, 96.3, mid-90s, 77 right now, clear skies.
0: All right, who's having a birthday today?
2: Let's see, sorry, August 6th, we have Jeremiah Hill, Cutter Dan, Jacob Durham.
0: Cutter Dan, that's Megan's son there.
1: Yeah.
0: Cutter.
1: Yeah.
2: Cutter Dan is 16 today.
0: He's a bull rider
1: now.
0: He
1: just had a little article written about him, so.
2: That's cool.
1: Yeah.
2: Well, happy birthday, Cutter. Rusty Shackelford III, Julie Weathers, D. Rodriguez, Bill Hamm, Deidre Doris, Pedro Flores, Dora Miller, Nora Sides, Tim Nix, Connie England, McKinley Bly, Breely Stevens, happy birthday, Breely, and Andrew and Aaron Rahino have a birthday today.
1: Oh, yeah.
0: And
1: happy birthday.
0: We didn't meet Andrew, but we met Aaron, though. Mm-hmm. Rahino's in Oakland this past weekend.
1: I wonder if they're identical.
2: I mean, I thought that Aaron was in. I was confused this weekend.
1: Oh, okay. So they're pretty close.
2: They're pretty close. Yeah.
1: My wife's a twin, but they're not identical.
0: Oh.
2: I didn't know that.
1: Yeah. Yep. She's a twin.
0: Well, how about that?
1: How about them cookies?
0: Name some other twins.
1: Name some Dana and Kevin.
2: Have you heard of Double Mint?
0: Yeah. Did you know, I went, I'm trying to think here. I think I went to, in Lovington. There were twin girls, and when I was in first grade, and my only memory of them was they wore matching pink dresses. Probably the first day of school, and their name were Carla and Charla.
2: Oh wow, that's very close.
0: Yeah, and I don't even I don't know whatever happened to them. They moved. I think they moved that school year. So I went to school with them just briefly, and that's all I remember. Charla and Carla, and they wore those pink dresses. In that first day of school, and then that's it. I don't remember any other thing, but that was the first set of twins I think I ever saw in my life. Was them, okay. and that was mind blowing. When you're a kid and you see people, you're like, what?
2: Yeah,
0: that was
1: There's
0: cool.
1: People like that.
0: Yeah, and then who else? I think I only went. I can only think of maybe one other set of twins in my whole school year and growing up in Lovington of all the years going to school. It was Dale and Dean were their names. And they looked a lot alike, but I finally got to just over knowing them over the years, you get to know them, you can tell them apart at that point.
1: Right.
0: But they looked exactly alike, mm-hmm. though. That's the only twins I think I ever knew in my whole life. Though.
2: And once you learn their personalities, I have a cousin that they have twin daughters, and they're older now, and they have their own kids. But all while they were growing up, I couldn't tell them apart at family functions,
0: That's
2: and they'd
0: crazy.
2: Be like, "Well, so and so has a freckle right here." And they were so identical, but I could never remember who had the freckle.
0: I always want to know if you're identical twins, and if any twins ever pulled any pranks, like, you know, twin girls, and they switched up, and the other one went out with the boyfriend just to see if he would notice or any of that.
2: I mean, probably.
0: If you were a twin, would you do some? Would you try to pull
2: absolutely.
0: Some pranks like that?
2: Absolutely, I would be an ultimate prankster if I had a twin.
1: But would you want that? I mean, as a woman, would you want that? I mean, like what if you at least leaned over to kiss you, you know, and like, well, that's my sister, you know. I mean, or what? You know, if you're just faking them out, would you want that?
2: Well, I don't think it would. Surely your sister wouldn't let that actually happen.
1: Well, I know, but that's.

0: that prank.
1: I gotta tell you, there were fireworks, and we kind of hit it off, and he wants to break up with you.
2: The tension around the house would be bad.
0: Ooh, women fights. Ooh, yeah.
2: But it always leads
0: not
2: to that.
0: Not good.
2: All right. How did we even get on this? It's Aaron and Andrew's birthday today.
3: Aaron
2: okay.
3: And Andrew.
0: All right. We are bunny hole time.
2: Yeah, we're down the rabbit hole once again. All right. So, Carl, pillow fight. Yeah, I know. That's where it was going, Carl. But we're going to stop it right now.
0: You know me well.
2: I have a question for you.
0: Oh, you do?
2: Yeah. I saw something yesterday, and I don't know if it was real.
0: Okay.
2: But I need to ask you about it.
0: Okay.
2: Because it was surprising.
0: Okay.
2: And then, you know, there's some questions. I think a lot of people are going to have some questions.
0: Okay. I'm all full of answers.
2: I have my question coming up here, okay?
0: Oh, wow. This is big.
2: Yeah. Well, it was pretty big. It surprised me. I'll just tell you that.
0: Wow.
2: But it was something about you that I just want to see if it's true.
0: No, I don't have a third leg.
3: Oh, my God.
2: Oh, okay. Well, never mind then.
4: Good morning.
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0: KLLL.
1: So we're talking about twins this morning. I said I only knew two sets of twins my whole time growing up in Lovington, my whole life there. And Santa Mart told us he went to school with three sets of twins. Is that what he said? Three sets of twins?
2: Three, yes. And they all lived on the same block.
1: God, what are the chances of that? That's pretty crazy, too.
3: Yeah.
1: All right. Twin stories. All right. Okay, so here's my question for you. I saw yesterday, I'm online, I'm perusing Facebook.
4: Okay.
1: And then I end up on Facebook Marketplace, and I see that the Plano Grill is for sale.
4: Oh, now I know where you're going. Yes.
1: Is that real?
4: That is real.
1: You're really going to sell the Plano Grill?
4: Yeah. We're having to cut back, and so storage is one of the places we're cutting back.
1: Oh, because you have to pay to store that.
4: Yeah. And so we can't. We just need to cut back, bottom line.
1: I got you.
4: And we need to pay a few things. So I put that up. You just got too much stuff. I do. And we put that up for sale.
1: So it's real. Okay.
4: Yeah, it's real.
1: I saw it and I was like, there's no way.
4: I don't want to, but it's the way what we got to do.
1: Do you have a buy it now price? Or are you taking the best offer? Like if I said, hey, I'll give you $100 for it.
4: Yeah, no.
1: Am I far off of where?
4: Yeah,
1: okay.
4: It's
1: all right.
4: Pretty good ways.
1: Okay.
4: Yeah. We'll try to keep it as long as we can. So
1: yeah, okay. Yeah. So no more cookouts, more hot dogs on the Plano Grill.
4: Day. I know.
1: First it was the Bocuse.
4: The Bocuse. That was a steal.
1: Yeah,
4: but
1: now the Plano Grill.
4: Yeah.
1: Wow.
4: Dun dun dun.
1: It's gonna be kind of the end of an era.
4: I know.
1: Just say somebody could buy that from you, and then they can go pretend like they're you.
4: Yeah, there we go.
1: Does it have names on it or anything?
4: No, huh?
1: It didn't say anything about the station or.
4: Oh, it has a little sticker, KLLL sticker, and it has Saco because they help.
1: Right.
4: Build, but other than that,
1: okay.
4: And then I think it has a friendship thing on the back too, just a little bit, just a little sticker.
1: Okay. All right.
4: So nothing crazy.
1: It's in good condition.
4: Oh, absolutely.
1: It's on a trailer, right? I mean, it's self-contained.
4: Technically, legally, it is a trailer.
1: Technically, it's a trailer.
4: Yeah, I had to make it get a trailer. Am I saying that right? Yeah, and so because you have to have a sticker for it.
1: But what I'm saying is you hook it onto a vehicle and you can pull it.
4: Yeah.
1: It's like a trailer. Yeah.
4: Yeah.
1: Yeah. Okay. No, I didn't know what you're getting at. No,
4: I don't either.
1: I was just simply saying. It doesn't fly. You hook it to the back of your truck.
4: That's the best.
1: And you haul it around
4: when you take it to place. In this spot, and they'll be like, oh, man, how did you get it here? And I was like, well, I flew in here on Avenue Q, and then I landed it, and it just, I don't know. It's made for so many great stories.
1: Yeah, well, it really has. We've had that around here for years.
4: I know.
1: We've used it at a lot of different events and things. Mm-hmm. And so, all right, well, that's all. I saw that on Facebook Marketplace, and I just thought, this can't be real.
4: I know. So, trust me, I don't want to. It is what it is.
1: All right. Okay. Well, so if anybody is interested in the Plano Grill, just look it up on Facebook Marketplace.
4: Yep.
1: All right.
4: I've already had someone in Colorado interested in it.
1: Wow. In Colorado? Oh, man. Mm-hmm. But see, I was hoping somebody locally would buy it so it'd still be around,
2: Yeah, don't sell it to the Colorado person yet.
4: Not yet, okay.
1: Yeah, it should stay. Don't you think it should stay in state?
4: Oh, absolutely.
1: I guess at this point, you don't really care. You just want the cash.
4: Just give me the cash.
1: Listen, Canadians can buy it. I don't care. Yeah. All right, well.
5: That's kind of a bummer.
4: I know,
5: it is
4: a bummer. I wish there was more I could do.
1: So, yeah, no, all right. Well, I don't mean to make everybody tear up and cry with a Plano Grill. I just thought it couldn't be legit. But okay, it is. So
4: yep.
1: Somebody go buy it. Keep it in Lubbock.
4: Yeah.

0: Bailey Zimmerman, Chevy Silverado. See, someone with a Silverado could get the Plano grill. Yeah. They'd have something to pull it with,
1: I have
0: for
1: a Silverado.
0: Sure. Hey, okay, so you're selling the Plano grill.
1: Uh-huh.
0: And then you were, during the song, we were just talking about some other things you have. So you're going to be selling a lot of things that, in the storage
1: right,
0: unit that
1: I
0: you have. And you've got a boat. What happened to that boat?
1: Okay,
0: you still have that?
1: The boat is still there. I mean, that is one of those things that I just want to get rid of. I'm just like, I'd burn it if I could, you know, but that thing is a big bass
0: boat.
1: It's a big bass boat. Just doesn't have any guts in it. But I had to get that boat in order to create my, I think it was my Bocuse, because it came with a trailer.
0: Okay, so you bought the boat,
1: mm-hmm,
0: to get the trailer.
1: Yeah.
0: Now you've got a boat sitting on the ground, mm-hmm, in storage.
1: Yeah.
0: No trailer. And
1: no,
0: it's a giant boat.
1: It's a giant boat.
0: And you've,
1: yeah,
0: got to get rid of that. How are you going to get that?
1: I don't know. I really don't know how I'm going to do that one.
0: I mean, you can't just pull that out of there. I mean, that's...
1: No. And then I've got other stuff in there, too. I mean, I've got, like, because I was preparing for my farm in shallow water. I mean, I've got, like, barbed wire and fences, and, you know, and, I mean, couches. I got everything in there that I don't have a clue. I got 30 days to get this stuff out. I mean, the Plano grill,
2: you just,
1: I mean,
2: walk
1: obviously.
2: Walk out and be like, who put that boat in there? That's not mine.
1: Who put that boat in there? Yeah.
0: Where did that come from?
1: What did that do?
0: Yeah, that's going to be tough. So it's ideal for someone who already owns a trailer,
1: yeah,
0: but has no boat and is looking for a fixer-upper boat.
1: This is definitely.
0: That's the guy at the end of the rainbow for sure.
2: And you're just giving it away?
1: That one, yeah. That's a nothing, yeah.
0: You're just looking for someone to take the boat.
1: Take that boat away.
0: Because you can't sell it, I guess.
1: No.
0: Because you don't have title
1: there's
0: or
1: no
0: anything.
1: There's
2: no
1: way.
2: You have no trailer.
1: I have no trailer. There's no nothing. Doesn't have really any guts in it. But, I mean, it's a bass boat. I mean, it's a probably one.
0: The hull of it's good. I mean, it doesn't have holes in it and stuff?
1: I don't think it has any holes in it. No.
0: Okay.
1: Based on what I know of it,
2: she'll float.
0: At least for a while.
1: I mean, you know,
2: you could
1: probably stand on it in a lake and, you know, and throw out the fishing pole.
0: The what?
1: The line, you know.
0: The fishing pole?
1: Well, you don't want to throw out your pole, then you lose your pole. I mean, that'd be a.
0: What?
1: No, defeat the purpose.
2: Mistake.
0: No, you said like fishing pole or something. And I was like, what is
1: I can't talk.
0: Yeah, you know, it's a fishing pole. Okay.
2: I just want to know who is signing up to get that boat, because I want to go and watch them get it out. I think it would be entertaining.
1: Oh, it's probably entertaining.
0: This could be a real problem.
1: Oh, yeah.
2: I bet the storage people walk through, what if they check on the units or whatever? They probably looked in there and saw a boat with no trailer and was like, this guy. They've probably all just been waiting, and they're like, oh, he canceled. Here it comes.
0: Oh, man. No, yeah. that's a tough
1: know.
0: One there. It's not like you have like a big entertainment center or something that's heavy, but somebody can usually take those things.
1: I mean, like the Plano grill, I can at least trailer that around, you know, do something with.
0: Right, so we could buy that and instantly hook it up
1: and
0: they own it, and it's gone and it works.
1: But the boat, yeah, that's a trick. That's a trick.
0: And you can't even get like a bunch of guys together and lift it and haul it out somewhere.
1: It's about 20, 25 feet. I mean, it's a big boat. It's a big bass boat. And it's interesting, yeah.
2: Carl said send a pic and how much you want that he might have to add a longhorn to it. I think he's referring to the Plano grill.
1: Oh, the Plano grill,
2: Carl?
1: But you
2: also can't sell it to Carl either.
0: Carl, the boat is yours. Yes, you asked, the boat is yours.
1: It's an added bonus.
2: Slap some longhorns on that bad boy. It won't be moving.
0: Yeah, okay. I think he was definitely talking about the boat. That's the way I took it. Yes, Carl, first come, first serve. The boat is yours.
1: Yeah, I'm throwing in the boat. I may throw in some barbed wire, too.
0: No, he wants the Plano grill.
1: I know he does.
0: Okay. All right.
1: All right, Carl.
0: Well, good luck, man. I really don't know how to help you with it. Listen, the Plano grill, somebody gets that from you, that is cool. And
2: yeah,
0: that is really...
1: It's so unique.
0: It is awesome.
1: I've checked it out all over the country. There's nobody that has... I take that back. Delta has one that they created.
0: Delta Airlines?
1: Yeah, but they have a $1 million budget. I had a pennies budget, you know.
0: But yours is really nice, though.
1: Oh,
0: it's cool.
1: Great. So, I mean, I've had a lot of work done, and I hate to get rid of it, but it is what it is.
0: At least your plane is on time.
1: Exactly.
0: But, all right. I wish I had some better advice for you on this boat. I really do. I wish
3: I don't
0: could
3: know
0: come
3: what to
0: up
3: do
0: with something
3: on the boat.
0: That,
3: I really don't.
0: Something creative or something. But, man, something that huge with no trailer.
2: We're bringing up. God. We can bring back the endless trade.
0: Yeah. Okay. Yeah. Well, we've been offered nothing for that. So now we have a boat. No, that boat is yours. I don't want any part of ownership of that. But
3: yeah, I mean, I thought about like you know taking a chainsaw and like just chaining it through. You know,
0: it's like
3: just,
0: fiberglass.
3: Oh yeah,
0: bro,
3: I don't.
0: Yeah,
3: but I don't know that. How to do that. I mean,
0: like cutting it up into pieces.
3: Yeah,
0: and
3: cutting
0: hauling
3: it up
0: it off,
3: into pieces.
0: Maybe you could.
3: Yeah,
0: do
3: that's
0: that.
3: What I was.
0: That's
3: thinking.
0: Probably. Listen,
3: I don't know what
0: that
3: to
0: may be
3: to
0: your
3: do.
0: Best bet if that's possible.
2: Okay. The redneck, like, there's got to be some sort of dolly, like a trailer type thing that you can slide. There's this had to have happened before. Right, like a little something
3: you can
2: like slide over and then hook up to a truck and pull it up on the wheels.
3: You could obviously get a boat trail, you know.
0: Well, you
3: could
0: get a tow truck, the kind that they just lift something onto the back of it.
3: Yeah,
0: they pull it and then haul it off somewhere. Yeah. But where are you going to haul it? That's the thing.
3: That's
0: the
3: thing. I don't have any place to put it.
0: Right.
3: So this is the obstacle of my life. You know where to put it.
0: Right. This is a real conundrum.
3: This is a conundrum.
0: This is stressing me out, and I keep having to tell myself this is not my problem. But I feel like we've sort of taken ownership of the problem here. But
3: this is the worst thing that I've had to face. Doing pretty
2: okay,
3: good.
2: JR said that Jarvis will come and pick the boat up.
3: Who?
2: I don't know.
0: Jarvis. Is that the metals place Jarvis or something?
3: Metal. Jarvis?
0: Yeah.
3: Okay.
0: Call them.
3: Done.
0: Maybe they would do
3: okay.
0: that.
3: Okay.
2: Tammy said if it's
0: wrench
2: metal.
0: Apart, does wrench apart? Take boats or something?
2: Yeah, surely, yeah. Jama said that you could run that Plano grill through the auction if you had a dealer. Isn't that crazy?
0: Mm-hmm. Would you want to take a chance at an auction?
3: That would
2: be kind of fun.
3: I would take a chance at an auction because it's so unique that I think somebody would see the vision that I've had with it.
0: You just have to have at least two people that have a vision so they're battling each other and running the price up. Because if you just had one guy, $100... Do I hear 105?
3: Yeah.
0: Sold. Yeah, then you'd be disappointed.
3: Yeah. It.
0: All right. I feel your stress. I really do. It's stressing me out. Are you getting stressed out?
2: I feel like the gang has given us some solutions.
3: You know what? They have.
2: Feeling more
3: confident. And definitely, though, I'm not so much worried about the plane as I am.

0: the boat.
1: The Plano Grill, I think you'll be able to sell because, I mean, that really is a legit, cool. It's in good condition. I mean, it works. I mean, it would be really, really awesome. It's very amazing. Unique.
2: Okay, Eva had a great idea. She said to call the boat places that are out by the lakes because they might need something.
1: They might need an abandoned boat for something.
2: You never know. Boat.
1: It's worth a call, probably.
0: Oh, absolutely. It's worth a call.
1: All right. Well, good luck with it. Okay. I wish I had a better idea for you, but I don't. Could you get it and, like, dig a big hole and kind of put it down
0: and bury
1: in there?
0: It?
1: And, well, not bury it, but.
0: Oh, yeah. That's what I'm going to do. Well, I'm going to bury it. About, anybody have a field I could bury it in?
1: Now, listen, I was thinking about creating some sort of a sitting area or something, you know? Where in your backyard, something kind of cool. Because you like things
2: that
1: like
2: in your backyard. No, I'm going to nix that. Absolutely. You cannot put that in your backyard.
0: You can't. Sure, you could.
2: Shannon would die.
1: Would she?
2: I have a strong
1: if you dug a big hole and you set that thing down in the hole, so when you walked across the yard, you just kind of stepped down in it and had some nice seats and things. It'd be like sitting in a boat, but it would be like patio furniture, sort of.
0: Yeah, if my backyard wasn't all cement. But yeah.
1: Okay, yeah, that's kind of a deal breaker. I guess you need to have but to bust somebody, up the concrete.
0: But
1: this isn't helping.
0: Oh, no, Jeff. No, I think you're on to something. I mean, you could stand it straight up almost like the Cadillac Ranch.
2: I think Cook's Garage.
0: Like the Bass Ranch.
2: Yep.
1: Right, yeah.
0: Somebody could put it up like that. You know, and oh,
1: the
0: yeah,
1: Bass Ranch.
0: Yeah, the Bass Ranch.
1: And then if you could get some more abandoned boats, then you could put those in the ground as well and make a tourist stop.
0: Got another idea.
1: Okay.
0: How about take it out to one of the lakes and I sink it?
2: That's what I was going to say. Just drop it off. You don't even know if it floats.
0: Just sink it. Just start putting water in it like, wow, we're going down with a ship.
1: What's wrong with this boat? I had no idea.
0: Yeah.
2: Like no motor?
0: It just sinks.
1: All right, let's...
0: I can't think of any other way.
1: I think you should call, like, Jarvis or something and just see what they say.
0: I may call Jarvis.
1: I mean, I think that's probably... That might be your best
0: Jarvis,
1: avenue.
0: If you're listening.
2: Oh, Carl said it could be our Christmas float.
1: Oh, actually, ooh, you know what? We could... Yeah, we could keep it. What? But we don't have a trailer. How would we do that, see? I was thinking because we could keep it and use it as a float in parades and we could take it to Olton next year for the Sandhills thing.
0: Okay.
1: We could use it in the 4th on Broadway.
2: Call Jarvis.
1: call Jarvis. Yeah, I guess so. Yeah, never mind. All right.
0: Someone's going to want it now. I think we got the Bass Ranch.
1: Yeah.
0: I think that's...
2: Dave said that they have a boat that they can add to that.
1: See, look at that. You're a tourist. You're a tourist dream. Your
0: now
1: tourist
0: if I could just get a house. Katie Jo, can you help me out with that?
1: I don't think we're solving a problem this morning, so. All right. Well, I would call, see what they say, and they might know somebody that does that or has an interest, and, you know, they might be able to connect you with somebody who really legitimately could help you get rid of that boat. So, I don't know. It's stressing me out, and it's not even my problem.
2: Somebody's going to have a cousin that takes that boat off your hands.
0: I know.
1: Yeah, see? Maybe something like that.
0: Yeah. So, I mean, people in Slayton bought my playing Bokuzi.
1: Right.
0: So I mean,
1: maybe
0: they
1: need
0: it.
1: This to complete the set.
0: Maybe so. Maybe they need that.
1: Listen, I'm trying, okay?
0: Hey, dude, appreciate
3: Jeff,
0: it.
3: Mike Flapp and the gang. Live, local, and late blooming.
1: All right, well, enough about abandoned boats and stuff here, but what about new flooring for your home? Now, that's something that seriously is a good thing. 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Mike has all the different options. 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And then when it comes to the installation, they've been installing flooring for like 30 years. 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And I heard from Mike yesterday that he's got something big happening at Raider Flooring that he can't really talk about yet, but something big is coming to Raider Flooring. So I'm just telling you that because I was intrigued, and now you

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0: Time for today's Bible verse. It is Psalms 34:19. The righteous person faces many troubles, but the Lord comes to the rescue each time. That's Psalm 34:19. Remember that when you're trying to get rid of that boat.

0: Yeah, baby.
1: Tyler Hubbard, Keith Urban with him on that one. It's Dancing in the Country. It's 8:15, Jeff Mudflap in the gang. And it is time to play the one-second song. Now that we haven't sold a Plano grill or found somebody to come get your boat yet.
2: Not yet.
1: Keep everybody posted on that one. But in the meantime, yes, we'll play the one-second song. Okay, so you'd mentioned earlier, what is today, National...
2: Well, it's National Wiggle Your Toes Day.
1: Oh, that's right.
2: And so, but I didn't want to... There's just a couple, you know, like Zac Brown Band has toes.
1: Right.
2: But I thought, that's too easy. You guys would get that in a heartbeat. Yeah. Well, so I was like, you know, I did the next best thing. It's kind of like the laundry thing I did the other day. But anyway, so I went, you know what? Country songs about body parts.
1: Okay. Country songs about body parts.
2: Yeah, and
1: okay.
2: That made it a lot harder. Because there's quite a few.
1: I'm surprised there's
3: Baby's
1: that many.
3: Baby's got them blue jeans on.
2: Yeah, I mean, it could be something like that. I mean, you never know.
1: It's like, or Body Like a Back Road by Sam
2: you
1: Hunt.
2: You never
1: maybe.
2: Know.
1: So it could be something like that.
2: Could be.
1: Okay. Okay, let's see here. All right, are we ready?
3: Ready.
1: Okay, 806-900-9630.
3: And Gina can't play today because she's driving to Houston, so there's a chance for everyone else to win.
2: There's a chance for everyone.
1: No, Gina and Tina usually, they're like 3 for 3 every day. So, Tina, you're on your own, I guess. No Gina today. Okay. Yeah. All right, here we go. Song number one. Okay. Let's see. What could it be?
3: Oh, yeah, John and Son James already got it.
1: Yeah, they got it.
3: Barbara
1: got it, yeah. All right. Tina got it, yeah. All right, would you like to say what it is?
3: It's going
1: to
3: be Sam Hunt, Body Like a Back Road.
1: All right.
2: Yep.
1: Okay, well, we kind of guessed that one. Okay.
2: Yeah.
3: Good job, Jeff.
1: Thank you. All right. Let's see.
2: I don't know if you'll get this one, though.
3: Oh, that's good. John and Son James texted in and said, one of my little cousins used to say body like a backhoe.
2: Like a backhoe.
3: Yikes.
1: I don't think that's a compliment, really.
3: I would be a little offended.
1: Yeah. All right.
2: Good luck with this one.
1: Here's song number two.
4: Right to my heart.
3: Oh, play it one more time.
1: Man.
4: Right to my heart.
1: That's like
2: talking about the heart,
1: and that's oh, so that's the body part is the heart,
2: yeah.
1: Oh, okay, so it's the body part, yeah. I guess, yeah.
2: Pretty key one.
1: That's like, isn't that key? Yeah, it's Keith Whitley,
2: yeah.
3: Okay, I think I know what song it is.
1: Okay,
3: so, is it When You Say Nothing at All?
1: Yes, that's it. When You Say Nothing at All,
2: that's
1: is that it?
2: It?
1: Okay. So the heart was the body part in that
2: yes.
1: one.
2: Yes.
1: Okay.
3: It threw me off because I think Alison Krauss redid that song.
1: Yeah. Yeah. Yeah, the original was Keith Whitley, but yeah, Alison Krauss did a really great version of it too. So
3: yeah, T. Ritt, Ashley, Jason W. Let's see.
1: Yeah, Jonathan James, they got Keith Whitley that they missed. They had the wrong song there.
3: Tina.
1: Yeah, Tina got it. All right. One more song.
2: This one I think you'll get.
1: For Body Part Thursday.
2: Yep.
1: All right. Here we go. Oh, gosh.
2: Comes
1: a little
2: quick.
1: Loud. Okay, well, let's see.
3: Oh, that's a, yeah.
1: Is it John Anderson?
3: I think it's like John is it Anderson. Trace Adkins?
2: It's Trace Adkins, but I didn't put much in there.
1: Oh, okay.
2: Stare.
1: Well, the only one, if we're talking body parts.
3: That honky tonk.
1: But donka
2: donk. But donka donk.
1: Is that it?
2: That's it.
3: Okay. Oh, my Lanta.
1: Okay. All right.
3: Those are good, Mudflap.
1: Barbara got it. Drayton got it.
3: Gina. Oh, Gina did tune in for, that was the last one. Tina got that one. But I think she auto-corrected. She said baloney donk.
2: Baloney donk.
1: I love autocorrect. Oh, that's a good one there. Baloney donk.
3: Oh, yeah. John and Son James said Trace Adkins honky tonk, but donka donk. Voice text couldn't spell that word.
1: Right.
3: You're right, John and Son James. It would have guessed baloney donk.
1: So good. The big Trace Adkins hit, baloney donk.
2: Baloney donk. Yes.
1: Honky tonk, baloney donk.
2: That's good.
1: Oh, gosh, man. I love autocorrect so much. All right. Well, those were probably kind of fun there. Body Part Thursday on the 1 Second Song today. All right, here's Luke Combs on KLLL.

0: KLLL, Luke Holmes, Be By You. It's 8:23. And check the weather today. I have a feeling we all know what it's going to be, but it's brought to you by Dent Repair Solutions.
1: Quick and easy. It's going to be mid-90s today, right now, 77.
0: Pretty much that way every day now.
1: Yeah.
0: No surprises.
1: No surprises.
0: Didn't look like any rain today either, right? Uh-uh. Okay.
1: I mean,
0: maybe something will surprise us.
1: Yeah, maybe so. Maybe we'll that 1% will snag that shower.
0: Yeah. So you're saying there's a chance. All right. 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

stepped on a Lego, argued about a lunchbox, and you're only on your first cup of coffee. 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

0: Whiskey Drink, there's Jason Aldean on KLLL. Katie Joe, let me ask you a question. Who is a wedding about? Who should that be? Who should the wedding be about?
1: I know the answer to this one.
0: Is your name Katie Joe?
1: No, but I mean
2: it should be about the bride and the groom.
0: Okay. So you definitely think it's about the bride and the groom?
2: Absolutely.
0: Okay. Okay, yeah. Mudflap, who do you think it's about?
1: It's just about the bride.
0: See. Oh. I tend to think that too.
1: Yes.
0: It's about the bride. But this is on, you know, Reddit. I don't know if y'all are on Reddit very much, but they had a thing on here. It's Reddit's unpopular opinion. And this one was one of them. It said, a wedding is not about the bride and groom. So it really got people reacting and talking. That's what I was wondering. So you do think it's about the bride and groom, right? So
2: I mean, it should be, but no. When I was planning my wedding, it was like, what are the guests going to want to do? What are they going to want to drink? What are they going to want to eat? And if I could do it all over again, I'd be super selfish and not care what any of them wanted.
0: So this person, though, that said that a wedding is not about the bride and groom, they went on to write, a wedding is about the ceremony and celebration of a marriage. It is not an excuse for teenagers and adult bodies to push their families around and dictate every single thing about the day and how their guests dress, etc. Obviously, be respectful, dress appropriately, you know, give a gift, etc. But the number of posts I see where brides and grooms feel entitled to huge chunks of people's time, money, and sometimes even their appearance under the guise of it's my big day is getting out of hand. So I had very strong opinions about that.
1: Wow.
0: So, I
2: was just somewhere the other day and we were talking about this.
0: Yeah.
2: And the women collectively said that they like whenever they have an invitation that says like all black or children, like not a place for children, because that is an ultimate. When we get invited to weddings, I'm like, okay, well, do my boys go or do like, what is this? So when it's on the invitation and the layout is specific, makes life easier.
0: Okay.
2: But people are much more demanding right now.
0: Yeah. I think so. Yeah. And so has it gotten out of hand, do you think, though? I mean, it is your special day and all, but it does seem like sometimes, I mean, when weddings that are, I don't know, it's the expectations of, you know, guests who are just supposed to be there just to support you in your special day, but the demands on guests that are being put out there now, you know, that is where it gets a little stupid.
2: Yeah.
0: You know, I guess when I got married, it was a lot simpler probably.
2: Well, and it's weddings are expensive.
0: Yeah. Well, and
2: even
0: it's
2: for
0: become,
2: guests, I mean, it's hotels, it's
0: it's like everything. It's become big business now because, you know, there was a time where most people got married in your church that you grew up in or whatever, you know, you got married in the church, you had a reception in the fellowship hall at the church. And that was it. But now with, you know, wedding venues and Instagram and all this pressure to create all these magical moments and photography and the golden hour and all the, you know, you have to measure up to the Instagram expectations.
2: Yeah.
0: Did you have all that when you got married?
2: No. No.
0: Okay, so I couldn't
2: remember. I look back and there are a lot of things I would do different just because... Yeah. I was 21 when I got married. Are you kidding me? I didn't even know what I needed for a wedding. I'm like, yep, you're good. You're here.
0: Because you didn't have Instagram to tell you
2: right.
0: yet what you need.
2: I mean, I had a Pinterest board that I had the colors and stuff that I liked, but no, I sent the dress that I wanted the bridesmaids to get, and that was it. But I was also on the sales rack, so... Yeah. I don't know. I did
0: simple.
2: Have a friend that was a backup bridesmaid a couple weeks ago. And I mean, she had to go buy a dress. And I mean, that dress was pricey.
0: Yeah. As the understudy.
2: Yeah. I'm like, you're second string and you're spending that money. But she's a good friend.
0: Yeah. Well.
2: Sometimes things just happen.
0: Well, if she was that good of a friend, why wouldn't she starting in the, you know, she wouldn't a starter, you know?
1: Yeah.
0: Well, I mean, you know, I don't want to get anybody in trouble, but I'm like, gosh, you know.
2: Yeah.
0: Yeah, you're a great friend. I'd like you to go buy this dress and just be on standby in the event.
2: Well, it was like two weeks out from the wedding.
0: Yeah.
2: So was got to go buy a dress. I need another bridesmaid stat.
0: Like destination weddings too. You know, you see that a lot more now. And that's a big ask for people, you know, that want to be there for your special day to support you. But when it's a destination wedding, you know, you got to fly somewhere and there's hotels and, you know, just all the expense of all that. That's a tough

0: tough one too, I think, that the expectations that everybody is going to be able to afford all of those things and drop all their plans and, you know, like a summer destination wedding. When people have vacation plans of their own, and then they're being asked to also somehow carve out all the time and money to be able to go on the destination wedding.
1: See, in mom world, you know? I push all of my friends to a destination wedding because I'm like, I have to go to their wedding.
0: Oh, so you just look at it as a getaway from,
1: yeah.
0: Okay.
1: Like, yeah, they, I have to go.
0: Yeah, that's interesting. That's okay. That's a different perspective that I wasn't expecting there. Okay. You've been on a destination wedding?
2: Well, after my 10th wedding, I was a little broke.
1: Mudflaps, I think I've been to a few.
0: Yeah. Oh, boy. Not counting your own numerous weddings. Oh, yeah. You've only had, what, three? Four?
2: That's
0: three?
2: Plenty.
0: Three or four? Yeah. How many? Three?
2: Three.
0: Three, yeah, see?
2: Yeah.
0: Three. Oh, come on.
2: Three.
0: You know?
2: Yeah.
1: You're warmed up.
2: Yeah, I'm just getting warmed up. Wow.
0: But have you gone on a destination wedding, a friend or a relative or somebody where you had to travel to some exotic location or something? I haven't done that.
2: I mean,
0: have you been invited and you just didn't go?
2: Trying to think if I've ever been invited. I don't think I've ever been invited.
0: I really do feel like that's a phenomenon that's come on mostly in the last 10 years or so, it seems like, to where you really, really see that. Because, man, back in the day when I was getting married, nobody did destination weddings, you know?
1: Right, yeah.
0: I mean, you just didn't see that. It was just you got married in church, and that was the end of it.
1: Yeah.
0: So it is. But do you think it's influenced by what everybody sees, though, on Instagram, stuff like that, where it raises the bar and the pressure of doing something different or special to outdo somebody or to keep, you know, making
1: it
0: even more amazing?
1: Yeah, I do think that that's a factor for sure. But I also think that people that are getting married, whether it be their first marriage, second marriage, if they're in their 30s, I feel like they're just more apt to go somewhere and to make it fun.
2: Well, that's
1: memorable. It's not so much. I feel like it's not so much about the. I don't know.
2: When Shannon and I got married, we decided, you know what, we're just going to do it online, and online wasn't really big at the time. And
0: we were kind of a trailblazer,
2: a little bit. Yeah. And so we were like, let's just make it go online. People can watch it. They can come if they, you know, they can just. But we're just going to have it just us, and we decided just to almost elope, so to speak. But we did want to have, you know, family and friends watch,
0: but not in person.
2: Just not in person, yeah.
0: Because they weren't there, because I wasn't there.
2: No,
0: so
2: but you saw it, right? Nobody
0: okay,
2: was.
0: I just
2: there.
0: Want to make sure that years later you didn't
1: I'm
0: forget
1: that,
0: that
1: I
0: wasn't
1: will be,
0: invited. Or
1: I will be there. Like, I have a friend that's getting married. She's engaged, and she keeps on like mentioning a wedding. And I was like, listen, if it's a destination, you don't even have to invite me. I'm gonna be there. Like, you are my excuse. Just tell my mom that you invited me.
0: Wow. Okay. All right.
1: It's so fun.
2: Yeah.
0: I do remember watching your wedding online, though. And that was pretty crazy, because that's been a while.
2: It's been a while.
0: How long? 14?
2: I will go on 13? 15 years.
0: 15 years. So that was, yeah.
2: I can't believe I've been married that long.
0: I know. In a row. That's great. Well, look at you.
2: Claps. Good job.
0: I think that's good.
2: Finally, I'm still drugging her, so we're still good.
0: Okay. That explains the chloroform.
1: I feel like we need a disclaimer. He is not drugging his wife. She is perfectly safe.
0: Yes.
2: Wink, wink.
0: Call for help now.
1: Oh, I do have a funny wedding story, though.
0: Okay.
1: Courtney got married in Jamaica. And
0: if I remember correctly,
1: the person that married them didn't speak English.
0: Oh, gosh. That had to be a little challenging, because then you only know what you're agreeing to.
2: Yeah, exactly. Are they even married?
1: Yeah.
2: I mean, you know, and
0: as far as anybody knows,
2: he could have said anything. Like, they don't even know I'm talking like this.
0: Yeah, that, okay.
1: It made me laugh so hard just at the fact that it was.
0: Were you there?
1: No.
0: Oh,
1: no,
0: okay,
1: that was pre-friendship.
0: Oh, okay. Pre-friendship. Okay. Were they laughing?
1: I would assume so. I bet the looks
0: up,
1: on their
0: yeah.
1: faces, because they didn't know until they got up there.
0: Yeah.
1: And she just, yeah. No English.
2: Wow.
0: Just nod. It's like, okay, yeah, sure. I'm whatever. Yes. Where I do
2: nod.
0: Or yes, whatever.
1: Yeah.
0: Golly, man. Okay. Well, that's funny. All right. That was just cool. I just read that the other day, and I was just wondering what you thought about that.
1: Pappy the PO said that he got married by phone when he was in Iraq.
0: Oh, wow.
2: By phone? Yeah. Is that so even legal?
0: He was serving in Iraq? Well, it must be. Wow.
2: I mean,
0: that's a great story right there.
1: That's crazy.
0: That's unique.
2: I don't think I've ever heard that.
0: Yeah.
2: On the phone. I've never heard that. That's crazy.
0: Drayton said if he gets married again, it'll be at the courthouse.
1: Yeah, he said the party is the only reason that people come anyway, so he'll just have a big party after.
0: Yeah, no, that's actually not a bad idea. Then people can celebrate with you. So, yeah, go get the business part of it done simply and then have a big party, a big reception, a big party to celebrate maybe.
1: Angie H. says Mudflap 3 is nothing. My mother was married 8 times.
0: Wow. Remember, it's not a competition. So it's only an exhibition. So, yeah.
2: Shannon's already filing right now.
0: 8 times. I can't imagine 8 times.
2: I can't either.
0: To me, it seems like once you got to 3 and it didn't work out, you'd just be like, you know what? Being married, I don't think it's for me.
2: I keep telling myself, if Shannon doesn't work out, it's definitely me. There's no doubt it's me.
0: Would you get married again?
2: No. Heck no.
0: Yeah. All right. Well, that's a bad question to ask you, really, I guess. But
2: that's not a bad question. I mean, I wish I wouldn't do it.
0: Yeah. Well, I'm just saying, obviously, you won't be in that situation.
2: Yeah.
0: It's just,
2: yeah.
0: Okay. All right. Why do I feel we're in dangerous territory here?
1: Back up.
0: Mercedes Jenkins. 8 times.
2: Shannon says she's not training another one. So,
0: yeah, with all she's invested in you.
2: Oh, yeah.
0: I could see where she's like, okay, listen, I'm going to cut my losses. I'll stick with this one here.
2: That's exactly what she thinks,
0: No, we are a handful. But there's nothing.
2: I'm not that handful.
1: 15 years.
0: Did I say that out loud?
1: You must not be too much of a handful.
2: See? Thank you.
0: How long have you been married? 14?
1: Almost 15 years.
0: Almost 15.
1: It'll be 15 in November.
0: Okay, so see,
1: right?
2: Oh, wow. We're pretty close.
0: Yeah.
2: We about got married about the same time.
0: See, gosh, wow. I've been married a long time.
2: You have. You've
0: been married like 37 years.
2: Kathy's done a great job.
0: Yeah, she has. A great job of extreme patience and understanding.
2: Yes.
0: And, I'm very lucky.
2: Yes.
0: I am very lucky.
2: Yes, you are.
0: But I must have done something right.
2: Absolutely, Jeff.
0: I mean, you know, but you can't be married that long.
1: Okay, well, Pappy the PO says that he's on his 4th, and he's the one that got married by the iPhone, but he was in a broom closet on the phone, and she was at the courthouse. So that's number 4. That's not a first.
0: Okay.
2: What?
1: That's not a first timer either.
0: You don't think?
2: Closet.
0: I kissed a girl in the broom closet at church one time.
2: Really?
0: But we didn't get married.
2: I kissed a girl on the bus.
0: I mean,
2: I was in
0: like 7th grade, I think. But okay, this is rabbit hole time.
2: Is it?
0: Let's just stop.
2: I've got
0: here.
2: Plenty of rabbits.
0: I know, but we don't need to do that right now.
2: Oh, okay.
0: I
2: was ready to go down it.
0: I know, but we're going to start getting texts now of rabbit
2: hole.
0: I got
2: the shovel
0: danger.
2: And ready to go down.
0: No, we're not going to do that. We're going to stop. We're going to cut our losses now.
2: I feel like I'm married.
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0: All right. Well, I think we've done all we can do here today.
1: I think we've done enough damage.
0: Hopefully we save something for tomorrow.
1: Oh,
0: Friday will.
1: Jeff, wait till I bring tomorrow.
0: Okay. Yeah, I know. I want to know if you sold the boat, not the boat, because I want to know if you sold the plain old grill. Okay. And I want to know if you made any moves on getting rid of the boat that doesn't have a trailer.
1: Okay.
0: So that's your job tomorrow.
2: Oh.
0: And then we'll pulverize the playlist. We'll have some Friday fun.
1: Yeah.
0: It'll be all good.
1: All right. Jeff Mudflap and the Gang featuring Jeff.
0: Yeah, that's where you say that.
1: Well, I'm already thinking of ahead.
0: Then I say,
1: and Mudflap.
0: Unfortunately, Katie Joe, you say
3: and
0: that
3: I
0: next
3: say,
0: line.
3: Katie Joe and the Gang today joining us. We have Barnaby, Troy the Painter, Sylvia, David, Butch, Gary, McKinley Bly. Happy birthday again, McKinley. Shanimal, Mike Mann, Banker Bob, Ainsley, KK, Jamie, Kathy, Corey, Ricky, LJ, JoJo, Iowa Sam, Milkman, Garrett Mathis, Retired Karen, Melva, Chris Kennedy, Avery, Papa Joe, Santa Mark, Jama, Christy, Sherry, JR, Big Dave, Elaine, BK, William, Glenn, Jesse, Barbara Winery, Tina, Jason W., Chad, John and Son James, Ashley, Mama Q, Gina, Allison, Kimberly, Austin, Rosemary, Eli Saldana, Tammy the Runner, Eva, Carl, Whiskey Jesse, Kokomo Joe and Jr., Susan, Miss Billy, Velvet Lee Elder, Mercedes, Jake from State Farm, Drayton, Angie H., JoJo's Hubby, Pappy the P.O., T-Rit, Mr. Patron is with us this morning, Taz the Trucker, and Justin Beaver is just checking in.
0: All right.
2: Justin!
0: Quite a list.
3: It's all right. A big list.
0: Kanaya is in next. Everybody have a nice day, and we'll be back here for Friday tomorrow morning. We'll have some fun. Get ready.
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And the movie is The Parent Trap with Lindsay Lohan. 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

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I saw one that was called iRep Reading, where kids got to interact with therapy dogs. I thought that was cool. 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

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Coming up Saturday morning at 9 with KLLL's 90s at 9. 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

this Thursday, we're so close to Friday, which means we're close to the first Friday Art Trail here in Lubbock. It's the first Friday of August tomorrow. I can't believe it. 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

0: Here's what you missed on Jeff Mudflap and the gang.
1: Somebody honked. I think it might be Jesse.
2: That's Jesse. He's here.
1: Yeah. Oh, okay.
2: Jesse's here. Okay.
3: All right, with breakfast. Okay. I was like,
1: that scared me.
3: I know. I think we were all looking around like, everybody was looking around like, am I the only one that heard that or did anybody else hear that?
1: Are we about to be goners or are we okay?
3: No, I didn't know what was going on
2: there.
3: Excuse
2: me.
3: Okay. Should have known it was you.
0: Turn it up. Wake the fun up with Jeff Mudflap and the gang.
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Well, it's great that you can get an hour of George Strait every Sunday night at 8 on KLLL. 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

0: Here's what you missed on Jeff Mudflap and the Gang.
1: You won't understand this, but you will understand this as a woman, okay?
2: Okay.
1: Not, you haven't experienced this, but you will understand
3: this,
1: it, I think, as a woman.
3: This ought to frighten you.
2: I am so nervous. I think I need to go.
1: She goes, well, I had just gotten a divorce, and so you're not divorced. And the girls took me out, so I think you can relate to that.
2: Mm-hmm.
1: And so the girls took her to this wrestling thing. And so she had to, so there was these little people and so he had to wrestle her.
3: Midget Chippendales.
1: Mm-hmm. Kind of like that. Yeah. And so she wrestled this midget, I think.
3: Midgendales.
1: In the nude. I was like.
3: In the nude?
1: I think so. Yeah. And I was
2: no
1: like.
2: No way.
1: Well, I don't know. I'm just saying that girls do what the girls do.
2: They don't wrestle midgets with no clothes on. I assure you 1,000,000% that I can stamp it as proven.
0: Turn it up. Wake the fun up with Jeff Mudflap and the Gang.
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Well, I am out the door. Have a great Thursday. I'll be back tomorrow morning. My cohorts, Jeff and Katie Joe. Dave, yeah, if you're wondering where he's at, he's on vacation, but he'll be back. Here's Billy Currington.

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0: and the Dandelion Tour coming through Lubbock in October. And she's put a lot of thought into this show.
1: I drew the whole stage out in my journal. Like, I colored it and everything. Like, drew it out, drew the exactly how I wanted the stage to look, and that's what they gave me.

It'd be nice to get some rain, but I don't see it in the forecast. It looks like sunny skies all the way through the weekend into early next week as well. 96.3 KLLL. It's staying hot, too, with temperatures close to 100 all through the week.

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I've heard it. 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

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A reminder, this weekend is the Texas sales tax holiday for back to school. 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

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JT's taking over at 3 here on 96.3 KLLL. Hit him up on that Sonic KLLL text line, 806-900-9630.

Hi, how's it going? It's JT on 96.3 KLLL. My wife just came home yesterday with two bags. Got them, two bags full of Halloween stuff. And it really started hitting me that summer is going to be over before you know it. So let's make the most of it today. Tell me one last thing you need to do before summer is over. What's on your end of summer bucket list? Hit me up. Baby,

0: 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I'm probably getting ahead of myself here, but every time August rolls around, I feel like summer is slipping through our fingertips. What's one last thing you got to do before summer ends?
1: 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Watching the sun dip below the horizon while surrounded by nature is a peaceful reminder of the beauty in our own backyard.
2: 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You should hear her talking to her mama on the phone. I love it when she

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0: 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It's JT on 96.3 KLLL. Were you able to do everything you wanted to do this summer? Yeah, it's tough, right? Life gets in the way of things sometimes. But what's one last thing you have to do before summer ends?
1: Before summer wraps up, I got to make sure I hit the fair with my family.

0: Hi, what's up? It's JT on 96.3 KLLL. On the bright side of things, we got college football to look forward to, but unfortunately, summer is going to be ending soon. What's one last thing you got to do before summer's over?
1: And before the leave.

All right, we've been talking about your end of summer bucket list today, but I got to say, at least we got something fun to look forward to this fall. KLLL and Taco Villa welcome Ella Langley to West Texas this October. She's going to be at United Supermarkets Arena. Got plenty of chances for you to win tickets. Keep listening to KLLL. She's more than just a pretty

0: Here's what you missed on Jeff Mudflap and the gang.
1: Somebody honked. I think it might be Jesse.
2: That's Jesse. He's here.
1: Oh, okay.
2: Jesse's here. Okay.
3: All right, with breakfast. Okay. I was like,
1: that scared me.
3: I know. I think we were all looking around like, everybody was looking around like, am I the only one that heard that or did anybody else hear that?
1: Are we about to be goners or are we okay?
3: No, I didn't know what was going on there.
2: Excuse me.
3: Okay. Should have known it was you.
0: Turn it up. Wake the fun up with Jeff Mudflap and the gang.
4: Here it comes. 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

0: 96.3 KLLL, it's JT. Before it's pumpkin spice everything and spooky season everywhere, we got to enjoy summer before it's gone. What's one last thing you got to do before summer ends?
1: I always make it a point to have one last barbecue with friends and family before summer ends. There's nothing quite like grilling up some burgers and sharing stories under the stars. It's a tradition that brings us all together and reminds us of the simple joys in life.

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It's JT on 96.3 KLLL. I got to give a shout out to Veronica and her dog, Sugar. Apparently, Sugar is a big fan of KLLL as well. 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

0: What's up? It's JT on KLLL. Before you know it, the kids are going to be asking for help with their homework. So let's make the most of summer before it's over. What's one last thing you got to do before summer ends?
1: I have to make sure I go fishing with my dad before summer ends. Like, it's more than just catching fish. It's about spending quality time together and passing down traditions. You know, those quiet moments on the water are some of the most cherished memories we create

0: Hi, what's up? It's JT on 96.3 KOOO. Before we say adios to summer, we got to start chipping away at our summertime bucket list. What's one thing you got to do before it's over?
1: I make it a point to have a day at the lake with the kids. We pack a picnic, swim, and just enjoy the

All right, hey, it's JT on 96.3 KLLL. If you want Ella Langley tickets, you came to the right place. KLLL and Taco Villa welcome Ella to United Supermarkets Arena in October. Your chance at free tickets is still to come. Keep it right here on KLLL.

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1: You won't understand this, but you will understand this as a woman, okay?
2: Okay.
1: Not, you haven't experienced this, but you will understand this, it, I think, as a woman.
3: This ought to frighten you.
2: I am so nervous. I think I need to go.
1: She goes, well, I had just gotten a divorce, and so you're not divorced. And the girls took me out, so I think you can relate to that.
2: Mm-hmm.
1: And so the girls took her to this wrestling thing. And so she had to, so there was these little people and so he had to wrestle her.
3: Midget Chippendales.
1: Mm-hmm. Kind of like that. Yeah. And so she wrestled this midget, I think.
3: Midgendales.
1: In the nude. I was like.
3: In the nude?
1: I think so. Yeah. And I was
2: no
1: like.
2: No way.
1: Well, I don't know. I'm just saying that girls do what they girls do.
2: They don't wrestle midgets with no clothes on.

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1: Turn it up. Wake the fun up with Jeff Mudflap and the gang.
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0: 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We still got a little time left to squeeze in some summer fun. What's one thing you got to do before summer's over?
1: 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The peace and quiet of nature really helps me recharge and appreciate the beauty around us.

0: 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Hello, it's JT. We got some time left to send summer out with a bang. What's one last thing you got to do before summer's over?
1: 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There's something about sitting in the stands, hot dog in hand, that just

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Hottie 63KLLL. We're on the go. We're on the move. We got to get our steps in, you know? Never too late to get your beach body ready. 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

0: 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It's JT on 96.3 KLLL. Earmuffs, children. Kids are going to be back to school before you know it. What's one last thing you got to do before summer's over?
1: I always make sure to have a backyard movie night before summer's over. We set up a screen, grab some popcorn, and watch our favorite flicks under the night sky.

0: 96.3 KLLL. It's JT. We still have a little bit of summer left, but it's important to go out on a high note, right? What's one thing you got to do before summer's over?
1: I always make sure to spend an evening watching the sunset from our porch. It's a simple pleasure, but there's something magical about those summer skies that just fills your heart.

0: 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This is one show you don't want to be on the outside looking in on. Ella Langley at United Supermarkets Arena in October. 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
1: Hi, KLLL, it's JT. Talk to me, Paul. What's on your end of summer to-do list?
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0: What's going on? It's JT on KLLL. Before we wave bye-bye to summer, we got some stuff to do. What's on your to-do list?
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2: 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How you been? 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

Yes, sir. 96.3 KLLL. It's JT. That's going to do it for me. I got to get home to kiss my wife and my dogs. And I got to start planning the show for tomorrow. We got to get the weekend off to a hot start. I'll talk to you tomorrow afternoon at 3. B-Dub is up next. Have a good one.

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We've got 4 days left of the longest ride, 2026. It's B-Dub Radio checking in from Spearfish, South Dakota. Spent the day in the Black Hills. Kind of tell you all about that coming up in minutes.